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1: Teen drinking is very bad. 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
1: Hora del sistema. 9:10. Temperatura en la superficie. 21 grados.
2: 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Don't close the door. 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I've been waiting to tell you this.

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1: Well, I'm in need. 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

0: del sistema. 12 con 26 minutos. 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
1: Reincarnated. 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
2: Hora del sistema. 3:05. Temperatura en la superficie. 16 grados.

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1: I pull up, like, how you pull up, baby? 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